Jungle Master, I'm cool. I'm not loyal. I'm cool. I'm not loyal. I'm cool. I'm not loyal. I'm cool. I'm not loyal. I'm cool. I'm not loyal. I'm cool. I'm not loyal. I'm cool. I'm not loyal. I'm cool. I'm not loyal. I'm cool. I'm not loyal. I'm cool. I'm not loyal. I'm cool. I'm not loyal. I'm cool. I'm not loyal. I'm cool. I'm not loyal. I'm cool. I'm not loyal. I'm cool. I'm not loyal. I'm cool. I'm not loyal. I'm cool. I'm not loyal. I'm cool. I'm not loyal. I'm cool. I'm not loyal. I'm cool. I'm not loyal. I'm cool. I'm not loyal. I'm cool. I'm not loyal. I'm cool. I'm not loyal. I'm cool. I'm not loyal. I'm cool. I'm not loyal. I'm cool. I'm not loyal. I'm cool. I